Yo, El Moro's back. 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Hey yo, Mynta, I can't believe we gon' do this again. You ready? Blaze it up for all my Moros out there.

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1: I keep seeing you lately, singing your favorite songs out loud, and it's making me go crazy. Wish that I could take you out, oh I can't afford it, but I can write a song and record it.

West City Radio. Muzică de suflet. 88,8 FM. I can't buy your love. Don't even wanna try. Sometimes the truth won't make you happy.